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1: Celebrating America and American bands from Boston, Massachusetts, formed in 1982. 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I'm Jeff Stevens. 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
2: 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This 4th of July weekend, as we celebrate America's 250th birthday, it's a Made in the USA weekend. Honoring the music, the artists, and the spirit that built this country. From one-hit wonders to all-American icons, it's a full weekend of music made in America, loud and proud. 250 years young and still rocking.
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1: I'm Jeff Stevens, wishing you and yours a very happy and safe 4th of July as we celebrate our country's 250th birthday with lots of great artists from America. He was born in New York City but spent most of his life in Philly. Here is Frank Stallone's Far From Over on The 80s Show.

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1: Celebrating America's 250th birthday with great songs about America, and also celebrating great American bands formed on the east side of Detroit in 1977, the Romantics. Hey! 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
1: 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That is their biggest hit from 1982. 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

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Happy 4th of July weekend. I'm Jeff Stevens. We are celebrating America and our 250th birthday, and also bands from America. And this one checks two boxes. They're from Jersey City, New Jersey in America, and they have a great song about a great celebration, which is what this year is all about. Here is Kool & the Gang on the 80s Show.

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0: 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It's another hour of 80s music from the guy who has more albums and cassettes than a thrift store. Jeff Stevens. 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
1: 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I'm Jeff Stevens. We've got more American songs coming up and more American artists as well. 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
1: I'm Jeff Stevens. We are celebrating America this 4th of July weekend with songs about America and songs from American artists. Pretty easy to figure out where these guys are from. Their only number one song from 1986. Here is the band Boston with Amanda on The 80s Show.

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1: 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The duo from Philadelphia, who unfortunately are no longer, but gave us so many great songs. Here they are from 1981. It's Hall & Oates with Private Eyes on The 80s Show.

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1: 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There's Bobby Brown, of course, would leave New Edition to have an incredible solo career. That is Every Little Step. I'm Jeff Stevens. 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
0: 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It's an hour of music from the decade of the Rubik's Cube. Big hair, leg warmers, and parachute pants. And Jeff Stevens still has them all. It's the 80s show.
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1: Highlighting songs about America and artists from America, the king of punk funk from Buffalo, New York. That is Rick James and Super Freak. I'm Jeff Stevens. We're headed to New Jersey and L.A. as the 80s show continues.
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1: I'm Jeff Stevens. It's our America 250 celebration, celebrating songs about America and songs from American artists. Pretty easy to figure out where this band is from. Their song is called Walking in LA. From Los Angeles, Missing Persons on the 80s Show.

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1: 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It is our America 250 celebration. We are celebrating 250 years of freedom and also great music, highlighting these awesome songs from the 80s from American artists. 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

0: 99.9 KGOR, Omaha's greatest hits. Not too hard to figure out where that band is from 1986. Of course, that was Chicago with Will You Still Love Me. As we celebrate songs about America and bands and artists from America, we'll go to Providence, Rhode Island next as the 80s show continues.
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1: I'm Jeff Stevens. Happy 4th of July weekend. We're celebrating America's 250th birthday with songs about America and songs from American artists. He grew up in Providence, Rhode Island, then moved to L.A. to kick off his professional musical career. Here

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1: Born in Gary, Indiana, August 29th of 1958. 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We got a little ROCK in the USA coming up. 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
1: Happy 4th of July weekend. I'm Jeff Stevens. We're highlighting songs about America or songs from American artists. Born in Seymour, Indiana. Born and raised in a small town. That almost sounds like one of his songs. And a song about America. Here's John Mellencamp's ROCK in the USA on the

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1: We're highlighting American artists and songs about America this 4th of July weekend. I'm Jeff Stevens, wishing you and yours a very happy and safe 4th. He was originally from Springfield, Illinois, relocated to Minneapolis, Minnesota at the age of 8, and of course, a Prince protege and a super talented guy named Morris Day. Here he is with the time, and it's the Bird on the 80s show.

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1: Happy 4th of July weekend. I'm Jeff Stevens. 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Beach Boys formed in Hawthorne, California in 1961, and one of their biggest hits happened 27 years later. Giving a shout out to Kokomo, Indiana, although that is not where this song is about. Of course, from the movie Cocktail, here are the Beach Boys with Kokomo on the 80s show.

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2: 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Neil Diamond, born and raised in Brooklyn, with a song about America from the jazz singer. 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
1: Hailing from New York City, Lisa, Lisa, and Cult Jam. That is their number one song from 1987, Head to Toe, as we highlight songs about America and American artists. We're going to talk about some freedom coming up next. Some sweet freedom as the 80s show continues after the break.
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1: 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I'm Jeff Stevens on this 4th of July weekend, highlighting all these great American artists. He was originally born in Harrisburg, Pennsylvania. Shout out to Harrisburg, Pennsylvania. And here is Dan Hartman from 1984 with his big hit from Streets of Fire. 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

0: 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Just another band out of Boston, borrowing some lyrics from another band from Boston. That's the Cars this time around with Shake It Up, their big hit from 1982. And of course, those guys from Boston, such a great band. I'm Jeff Stevens, celebrating American songs and American artists. Stick around. We're going to Georgia next on The 80s Show.
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1: I'm Jeff Stevens, just about to wrap up the 4th of July edition of the 80s show. Remember, the All Request 80s show returns next weekend. 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Here's REM on the 80s show. Happy 4th of July.

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hottest debate this 4th of July weekend? Charcoal or propane? Either way, we've got the music covered. It's a Made in the USA weekend. 99.9 KGOR, Omaha's greatest hits.

0: 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Bon Jovi, You Give Love a Bad Name. This is Jack Cradiville. We are doing a Made in the USA weekend, and that would include Creedence Clearwater Revival next. Omaha's greatest hits,
1: 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This 4th of July weekend, as we celebrate America's 250th birthday, it's a Made in the USA weekend. The music, the artists, and the spirit that built this country. American girl. From one-hit wonders to all-American icons, it's a full weekend of music made in America, loud and proud.
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Why do we love coffee so much? The answer, quite simple. We'll explore coming up. 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
1: 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Omaha's greatest hits.
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1: Billy Joel, Uptown Girl, this Jack Cradiville. 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
1: Made in the USA weekend. This is Jack Cradiville. Thank you for having us on. The breakup line women like to use the most. It's coming up. From Chicago, here's Survivor by the Tiger.

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0: 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Gary, Indiana, for Michael Jackson, this Jack Cradival, Made in the USA weekend. The average woman's favorite breakup line is, "I think we're better off as friends." Yeah, I've heard that too a few times. Made in the USA, Stevie Nicks next. Omaha's greatest hits,
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Jack Cradiville tomorrow morning. David and Meredith, fire up. 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
1: Pat Benatar hit me with the best shot. This Jack Cradiville, made in the USA. She's from Brooklyn, off to another New York City borough, the Bronx. 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
1: Jack Cradiville, some heavy heat pretty much everywhere. Maybe it's time for a wet t-shirt. 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Something to

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It's a Made in the USA 4th of July weekend. 99.9 KGOR.

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1: Michael Jackson, Billie Jean, this Jack Cradiville, thank you for having us on. Made in the USA on our 250th birthday weekend. So wet t-shirts, it's a good way to cool down. 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It does work, but after a while, when it starts to get warmer, you turn into a hot mess. More Made in the USA Toto next.
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Omaha's greatest hits, 99.9 KGOR. It's a Made in the USA weekend. This is Jack Cradiville. No, these guys weren't born on the bayou. Not even close, as a matter of fact. El Cerrito, California. Creedence Clearwater Revival.

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1: Don Henley, Boys of Summer, this Jack Cradiville. 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
1: Thanks for having us on, Jack Cradville. 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

0: Home of Billy and Judy in the morning, 99.9 KGOR. John Mellencamp, Indiana, heard so good. This Jack Cradiville sounded good this weekend. How much emergency cash should you have in the house? Well, people say it depends actually on your income, your expenses, other factors, but generally it's best to have between $200 and $1,000 in emergency cash. $1,000 sounds pretty good to me. More made in the USA. We got Journey coming up.
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1: Jack Cradiville, made in the USA. Thank you for having us on. Double dipping here. Huey Lewis born in New York, but the band got together in San Francisco. Here's Huey and the news.

hottest debate this 4th of July weekend? Charcoal or propane? Either way, we've got the music covered. It's a Made in the USA weekend. 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
1: Pat Benatar, We Belong. Jack Cradiville, I believe her tour kicks off at the end of the month, near the end of the month. We're doing a Made in the USA weekend. Back to New York City. Madonna next.
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Jack Cradiville tomorrow morning. David and Meredith, fire up. 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

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Going to be seeing a lot of red, white, and blue. What exactly do those colors stand for? We'll take a look coming up. Eagles.

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1: 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What exactly do they stand for? 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Tina Turner up next.
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Billy from the Bronx to Prince, Minneapolis. It's a Made in the USA weekend. Thank you for making us part of yours. 4th of July, 250, hard to believe.

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0: home of Billy and Judy in the morning, 99.9 KGOR. Boston, yes, from Boston. More than a feeling, their debut, this Jack Cradiville. It's Made in the USA weekend, this 4th of July weekend. Out to the city by the bay, next.
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2: Scattered thunderstorms will continue through about 9 or 10 o'clock this morning, and then we'll see partly sunny skies with temperatures in the mid to upper 80s. Humidity will be high, so heat index will be in the lower 90s. And then later on tonight, we'll see another shot of isolated thunderstorms, and a few of them could be strong. From the First Alert 6 Weather Center, I'm meteorologist Bo Fogel.
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1: Made in the USA weekend, Jack Cradiville. 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Is this okay? 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

0: 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Free Fallin', Tom Petty, Jack Cradiville, Made in the USA. A lot of times you pull out ground beef, and it doesn't quite look right. You're not sure if it's good or not. Well, if it's red on the outside, brown on the inside, it's okay because meat naturally brownish turns red only when exposed to oxygen. The best way to tell if you're not sure, smell it. If it smells kind of funky, it's probably not any good. More Made in the USA, Whitney, coming up.
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3: And thank you so much for being a part of our program this week as we start off the show welcoming back the Senior Director of Brand Strategy at Your Omaha Home for Boys online at ohb.org. Rayanne Nell back here on Community Matters. 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
4: Hello.
3: It's good to have you back
4: here.
3: Yes. Before we talk about everything going on at Omaha Home for Boys, we are, I hesitate to use this phrase because we're here at Independence Day weekend. It feels like it's a bad term at this point, but the phrase is back to school. I haven't been in school for a few years / decades, but still that phrase still kind of gets me. It kind of sticks to you, doesn't it?
4: Yes.
3: But, you know, for certain people here in our community, to get them back to school with everything they need, this is not something we can wait until August for. We got to do it now. So what's happening this week, Rayanne?
4: Right. Even though we are in the thick of summer here, we are definitely thinking about back to school already at Omaha Home for Boys. And that's because we do have about 100 youth and young adults who will be heading off to high school and college this fall. And in their honor, we are holding a back to school drive where we are collecting school supplies, dorm room essentials, and also enrichment activities that our teachers can use in our high school. So, yeah, we are already thinking about back to school because we do have so many youth and young adults that we're hoping to help get started on the right foot.
3: Obviously, we can't get them started on said right foot without the assistance of the community. So, starting this week, what can we do to partner with the Omaha Home for Boys to make sure that these young men have a good way to get their school year started?
4: We have everything set up on our website, ohb.org/supplies, where people can donate supplies. They can shop our Amazon gift registry, or they can give a monetary donation to help us get these supplies into the hands of our youth and young adults. And I think the reason that is so important is because so many of our youth and young adults do struggle financially. I mean, that's just the reality. They're living paycheck to paycheck. And so getting these school supplies into their hands takes that decision off of their plate, whether they're going to start the school year with all the supplies that they need to feel prepared and confident, or are they going to buy groceries this week?
3: Yeah.
4: That's kind of their reality. And I think that's why this drive is so important and why we are, you know, inviting people in our community to help these students succeed this year.
3: I don't know what school supplies look like anymore. I mean, I immediately like, all right, you need a lunchbox and a trapper keeper. Like, all right, old guy, we don't do that anymore. We need iPads, we need laptops, we need smartphones. Like, it seems like there's one constant from the back to school stuff that we grew up with versus what kids are growing up with today. And that is, you got to have a cool backpack.
4: Yes.
3: You got to have a cool backpack. So backpacks is a big part of this. Certainly, I believe there are some. Do they still do physical writing anymore? I don't even know how school works.
4: They must do physical writing because yeah. We actually have had our programs request writing utensils and just your plain old spiral notebooks that we all know are important.
3: I'm not sure my kids know how to write. They know how to, you know, do the thing with their thumbs on various, you know, devices and so forth. But all right, so we got your pens, your pencils, your crayons, probably backpacks. What else do we need?
4: One of the things that's kind of unique, I think, about our back to school drive in particular is that our teachers over at our high school have requested some enrichment activities that they can use with students in the school. So they're requesting things like Lego sets that they can use for kind of some activity time. They're also requesting like handheld games that are battery powered. So they have Tetris, I believe, on our wish list. They have a Wheel of Fortune game on the wish list. And those are used when students have earned a little downtime or a little, you know, free activity time. The boys over at the high school have actually really enjoyed kind of getting offline and playing some of those old school games.
3: Oh, yeah. Oh, Tetris is great.
4: Yeah.
3: That's always a fun game. So talking with Rayanne Nell, Omaha Home for Boys, OHB.org. The back to school drive starts up this week. And what's the end date on this in case someone is thinking like, all right, I want to help, but I'm really busy in the next few days here, so I'm not going to be able to get to it. And when do they need to have this done by?
4: So the back to school drive runs through July 15th. Okay. And
3: so we have a little bit of time.
4: Yeah, a little bit of time. Mm-hmm.
3: All right. Tell me what's going on at Omaha Home for Boys, especially since I imagine that you talk with people all the time and go, oh, I didn't realize there was an Omaha Home for Boys. It's only been here for a century or so.
4: Yes. Yeah. Yeah, Omaha Home for Boys has been in the community for over 105 years. So, you know, from the beginning, I think education has really been a cornerstone of Omaha Home for Boys and something that we always strive to help our young people with. And so the back to school drive is really a way to kind of enhance that help by giving the youth and young adults those tangible supplies that they need to succeed. And then outside of education at Omaha Home for Boys, another big area of focus for us is employment. So we're consistently helping young adults in our community build those skills that they need to be successful employees for everyone in our community. Another area that we help with quite often is housing. And through, you know, kind of that housing focus, we're helping a lot of young adults learn how to like apply for apartments. We take them to these apartments to do tours. If they're living on our campus, they're learning the skills they need to transition into their own housing. So they're learning how to budget their money. They're learning how to keep their apartment clean. They're learning how to pay their rent on time. And I think the thing that I love, you know, kind of most about all of these services and how they're interconnected is that it's really preparing these young adults to be great coworkers for all of us, right? Great neighbors for all of us, great, successful, productive people in our community, you know, the place that we all share.
3: Right. Just makes everything so much stronger when you have all this going on. How many young people are over at the Omaha Home for Boys right now?
4: We serve annually just under 1,000 or so.
3: What percentage of capacity is that? Could you do more? Are we already bursting at the seams? Kind of where are we right now with how many more could use the assistance, and if we only had a few more resources, you know, that kind of thing?
4: You know, several of our programs consistently have a waiting list, and so that I think shows that if we did have, you know, the space and the resources, we definitely could serve more people. I think one of the things to note is that sometimes quality and the longevity that we can have a young person with us, the bigger the impact we can sometimes make. So while we have a waiting list, you know, when the young person is actually with us, just really diving in with some intense services to help them be successful when they leave us is just as important.
3: Talking here with Rayanne Nell for a few more minutes on Community Matters this week, Senior Director of Brand Strategy with the Omaha Home for Boys, OHB.org. is the website, and I've been very lucky to be involved in an annual banquet that you guys put on. It's a great fundraiser and a way of highlighting some of the young people who've graduated from the programs there. And I can't stop thinking about one young person in particular who was living in an area department store.
4: Yes.
3: And I think about that every time I walk by one of these big box stores and see the paper towels. This is someone who not long ago he would just get into the store. You know, he'd go in there as a shopper. And then when no one was looking, he would move big things of like toilet paper and paper towels and then just sleep all night when the store was closed in the racks of paper towels.
4: Yes.
3: I mean, when we're talking about, and what is he doing with his life today?
4: He is amazing. I mean, he's doing amazing. He has always been so grateful that he was able to connect with us at Omaha Home for Boys. And he is going to school to be a doctor. I mean, so far, right, from sleeping behind the paper towels on his 16th birthday. Mm-hmm. Nonetheless, he told us, you know, that happened to him. So to think back to where he was, you know, fortunate to connect with us at Omaha Home for Boys, found some really, really supportive mentors and really learned those skills that he needed to learn to move forward and overcome all of those barriers. And to just look at him now and see that, you know, he's going to school to be a doctor, and just to think of all the opportunities that were before him that he took advantage of, right? He put in the work and he took advantage of the opportunities available to him. And for him to be pursuing a profession where he's going to give back so much is just really inspiring.
3: It's unbelievable. And there are so many stories like that. I mean, that's a story that's stuck with me, but I mean, you've got hundreds more. Mm-hmm. And everyone's got their own story, what brings them into the Omaha Home for Boys. And this is the kind of thing that you're getting from sometimes living on the streets to then graduating, having a path in front of you with a bright future on it, when not long ago, maybe you were sleeping in the trees near a freeway. I mean, this is what the Omaha Home for Boys has been doing in our community for over 100 years. And it starts by getting them ready for back to school. So once again, Rayanne, tell me about what's starting this week and how people can help.
4: We are starting our back to school drive, where people can donate school supplies, dorm room essentials, and enrichment activities that our students will use in high school. And all the information and giving opportunities can be found at ohb.org/supplies.
3: ohb.org/supplies. It's the specific site there for the Omaha Home for Boys Back to School Drive, which is underway starting this week. Don't drag your feet on this. It ends up July 15th because there's a quick turnaround. Yes. Some people are back to school in very early August, so time to get these supplies in the right place. Rayanne Nell is the Senior Director of Brand Strategy at your Omaha Home for Boys. Rayanne, it's always a pleasure having you on the program, talking about what's happening to enrich the life of these young people. Thank you for telling us about it on Community Matters.
4: Yes, thank you.
3: You're listening to Community Matters. We now welcome back to the program here Officer Deshaun Haynes of your Omaha Police Department. It's great to have you back here on Community Matters. Officer, welcome.
1: Hey, thank you. Thank you for having us. We appreciate the return.
3: Absolutely. We also includes Officer Jose Falcon. We'll talk with him in just a few moments. But the reason we have these boys in blue here is because if you're interested in maybe joining the ranks, seeing if maybe you have what it takes to be an Omaha police officer, this is the time to start thinking about that, isn't it?
1: Yes. We're currently taking applications now. We are hiring. The good news is if you apply today, you will be in the listing for July of 2027. But you need to apply before July 27th, the date, to be enlisted for that.
3: Okay, so on July 27th, 2026, this coming July 27th, yes, you need to have applied by then so that maybe in a year from now, you can be an Omaha police officer. What happens in the next year here? Does it take that long to go through applications? Is there interview processes that go on during that time? What happens here after someone applies?
1: Yes, good question. So after your initial application, you have testing. That testing is a physical obstacle course, and then you also have a written test. Both of those tests are in the month of August. After those testings, you will be considered, upon passing those, you will be scheduled for interviews, background checks, things of that nature to get you ready for the job on the police department.
3: Do you have an idea, or you want to take a wild guess, is all the applications that come in, what percentage of those applications turn into someone who's got the badge on a year or two down the line?
1: I mean,
3: it can't be a real high percentage.
1: It's not high at all.
3: Say like, well, you guys, seems like you guys are always hiring. Well, I mean, people are surely applying, right? Lots of people are applying. Let's talk about the kind of person who should be applying. And also, think about that kind of person who maybe is thinking, well, I don't know if I am the right person to apply to be a police officer in the city of Omaha. Who should apply for this?
1: I feel like what's nice about the police department, there's no actual look, there's no actual background. Since I've been doing this recruitment unit, there's been various backgrounds as individuals that have careers. This is their second career. Individuals that's just fresh out of graduating college. I say life skills is always good and beneficial for joining the police department because you're introduced to a lot of people. So Omaha, there's not just one set person. So with various backgrounds, you're able to communicate with individuals a lot better.
3: What might be some things that would disqualify one from potentially moving on there, joining the ranks of the Omaha Police Department?
1: So if you have any Class 1 misdemeanors, we'll disqualify any felony convictions, any firearms charges or domestic violence charges.
3: Mm-hmm. But some people might think like, oh, you're just looking for former military or the captain of the college football team or something like that. Someone who's just jacked and ready to go out there. I mean, there's a lot of different responsibilities and jobs that go into making up the entire Omaha Police Department force.
1: Right. Yeah. I don't have any military experience at all. My partner, Falcone, has military experience, but everyone on the department does not have military experience. Another fun fact as well is college degree. That's not needed as well for this position. So you can apply for this job without a college degree.
3: Where does someone need to go right now to learn more about this and to put in an application?
1: You can visit joinopd.com.
3: Joinopd.com. How old do you have to be?
1: You can apply at 20, but you need to graduate the academy prior to turning 21.
3: What about on the other end of that spectrum? If someone is thinking about that second career and saying, you know, I've always felt a calling to do that, but maybe I'm too old. Is there an age range on the other side? Or if you can pass the tests, then you can put on the vest, right?
1: Yes, there's no age requirement there. Our last academy class, we had an individual that was 49 who graduated. So. Mm-hmm.
3: And that's really, really old.
1: Yeah. No.
3: And I should know. That is how old I am. My hair is 83. The rest of me is somewhere around 49. That's Officer Deshaun Haynes, officer with the Omaha Police Department. We also have the aforementioned partner of Officer Haynes, Officer Jose Falcone. And I appreciate you being a part of this as well, Officer. Thank you very much for coming here. I want to talk to you about what you were thinking about, what was going on in your life when you decided to go and sign up and see if maybe you had what it takes to be an Omaha police officer. When was that for you?
5: Of course. Thank you again for having us. So I was a little bit on the older side of the spectrum. I was 43 when I decided. I had a great career in the package delivery system for over 20 years. But it was still dealing with the public. Mm-hmm. Except at that time, you know, it's just people ordering their packages. And it was very financially fulfilling. Mm-hmm. As for the need to help the community, it was difficult to provide time to do that when you're busy working.
3: Yeah.
5: So now I'm actually in a position to where it's people before profit. And our job is to answer those radio calls. It is to be there when the community is at its worst. That there's a reason they're calling 911, and it's not because they're giving us cookies. They're calling us because they're at an influx in their time where they need help.
3: I hope you hear the thank yous from the community as much as you hear some of the other voices out there. And what do you like about being a member of the Omaha Police Department?
5: Just the diversity in itself of what the job offers. I mean, everyone does do the job on the streets. We call it uniform patrol for 3 years. That's a mandatory thing as a fresh off the street, no prior experience as an officer from another state. The lateral officers, if they get a chance to come in, they have the opportunity to do 2 years instead of three. But while you're doing that, even if you are uniform patrol, you're answering those radio calls, you can still be a member of SWAT, Special Weapons and Tactics. You can be a crisis negotiator. You can be an interpreter if you speak a different language. You can also assist other departments, other units within the department, such as our Behavioral Health and Wellness Unit. You can go what's called PO45 or a temporary assignment, and you can go into one of our criminal investigations bureaus and you can be assisting in there if it's allowed or permitted by your command. So that's just the fact that you can do so many different things while still wearing the badge. There's no way you can get bored doing this job.
3: How many of your old friends, family members reached out when they heard that you were going for this going, you're going to be a cop?
5: Yeah. Yeah, for sure. But they also know that they've always had that heart for service. Mm-hmm. So now that I actually, besides getting the opportunity to get financially reimbursed for that, every day is no longer, it's probably like you Do you even work when you're having fun?
3: No.
5: That's where I'm working right now.
3: Yeah.
5: That's where I feel I'm at as well. It doesn't even feel like work, but it is fulfilling every day. Mm-hmm. Every day it's fulfilling.
3: How do you, because not every call you go on is fun. And sometimes you have to run up there and you're helping people through a really tough situation. You got to deal with some stuff. How do you then not take that home with you and let it just weigh on you there? Because you might have to go to 3 more calls today with this on your mind. You have to get a good night's sleep tonight. How do you deal with that?
5: That's a great question. One thing for sure, first and foremost, mental health is no different than going to the gym to work on your physical health. It is paramount to have yourself a good therapist, someone that you can rely on. It's great to have brothers and sisters who understand the job, get a chance to talk with them as well. If it is a little higher stress than a normal day, sometimes just the ride home and listening to either some good music, the quietness of it all, and giving yourself the opportunity to de-stress before getting home. Because by the time if you get home too quick, clearly your family's going to want to talk to you as well. They want to know about how your day was. Maybe they had a very, very stressful day themselves and they just got to get it off their chest. You got to give yourself a little time. So if that means you have to go to the gym beforehand, probably go to the gym beforehand.
3: Yeah, that's good advice for everybody. And it is good. You hear about the brotherhood, you know, brother and sisterhood that goes on with being a member of the Omaha Police Department. You work with a great group of people. You got great leadership there.
5: Yes,
3: we
5: do.
3: And this is a tremendous opportunity for someone listening to our program today, either for them or for someone else, to maybe join the ranks of Officer Jose Falcone. I appreciate you being here. Let's swing it back here to Officer Deshaun Haynes for just one more moment here. To recap here, if someone is listening, either for themselves or someone else, to say, I liked what these guys are saying. I want to see if maybe I got what it takes to be a part of this. What do they need to do right now?
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3: JoinOPD.com is the website to learn more about a life with the Omaha Police Department. That's Officer Deshaun Haynes, also Officer Jose Falcone. Appreciate both of you guys, not just for what you do here on the streets, but for coming on here and talking about it and offering the opportunity for some of our listeners to maybe be here in these seats talking about the same thing down the road. Guys, thank you very much for being here on Community Matters.
1: Hey, thank you.
3: You're listening to Community Matters as we welcome back to the program Executive Director of the Carol Joy Holling Camp. A wonderful experience for young people here in the larger Omaha metro area. It's just down the interstate a little ways here, but Jason Gerdes is here. And Jason, it's great to have you back on the program.
6: Great to be here, Scott. Thank you for having me.
3: Before we talk about this event coming up here in July, here in just a few weeks, let's talk about the Carol Joy Holling Camp. Tell me about the experience.
6: Yeah, so we're in our fifth week of summer camp, and we serve about 1,600 kids through awesome experiences where kids get to come out and grow in their faith and community and confidence and just so many cool experiences as they enjoy getting to know others from other parts of Nebraska and being guided by counselors that are just outstanding role models.
3: How many kids can you accommodate for this summer camp?
6: Yeah, so we serve between 200 and 250 kids each week.
3: Wow.
6: Ranges
3: mm-hmm.
6: from 5-year-old to 12th grade.
3: Mm-hmm.
6: And just awesome experiences for the kids that get to come out to camp.
3: And there are a variety of ways that all of this is funded. And one of the big fundraisers you guys have is coming up here on July 25th, which I can't imagine that we're already into the month of July now. It's just a few weeks away. What's coming up on July 25th?
6: Yeah, on July 25th, we have our 38th annual quilt auction. Mm-hmm. And this is just a... It's pretty amazing to have an event that goes that long, but this event has supported helping kids come to camp, taking away the financial barriers for the whole time we've existed as an organization. And so we get to help more than half of our campers with some kind of financial assistance each year. And so this event plays a big part of it.
3: Yeah, summer camps certainly have been on our mind a lot here recently. And with the triple-digit heat index for much of the past week here, I don't know how many people were thinking about quilts.
6: Yeah, it's an unusual event for late July.
3: The timing is interesting.
6: But I tell you what, it is so much fun. Mm-hmm. And so we'll have 500 to 600 people that will show up for this free event. Mm-hmm. We'll have the most beautiful handcrafted quilts that sell from $25 to $20,000 was our highest wow. quilt that have sold in the past.
3: Wow.
6: And they're just incredible, beautifully works of art.
3: Yeah, and certainly I'm guessing that you get these, and these are probably all made by people here in the direct area, or is there like a national network of quilters and they know that this is a big auction and so there are people coming and providing those quilts from all over the country? How does it work?
6: Most of those are donated by folks that are in Nebraska, mm-hmm. Across the state, but we do have some people nationally that have connected with our organization mm-hmm. in the past, yeah. and so they continue to support us in this way.
3: Oh yeah, quilters, they get very passionate about quilting.
6: They're incredible.
3: Not just
6: people
3: purchasing, but also creation of these quilts. So what is the record for one person showing up there going, here you go, I made you 47 quilts in the last year? I mean, is there a record for that?
6: You know, I don't know if we have a record for number of quilts. Somebody's been, but there's a you know, every day we have people showing up in our office and dropping off bundles. And so we had a group from Elkhorn that delivered probably 20 quilts. Mm-hmm. And usually are those that deliver in bulk are groups that have been working all year long on making these beautiful works of art. And
3: so
6: they send them us.
3: How does the auction work? Do you need to buy a ticket in advance? Do you need to have a reservation? Where do you go? What time? All those details.
6: Yeah, please. So everything is outside at Carol Joy Holland Camp. Mm-hmm. And so we'll set up all four to 500 donated quilts we have on racks. Mm-hmm. So people can come at 9 o'clock and they can start perusing the quilts. We have both a silent and a live auction. We have had the same auctioneer since the second year of the event the whole time, Lance Larson Associates out of Cordova.
3: Yeah.
6: He is so much fun. His team is just incredible. And so people can come. The auction starts at 9:30, and it goes till the last quilt is sold, so usually around 4 o'clock that day.
3: Yeah, so it's not 400 quilts that are up for live auction. How many?
6: Usually about 200 quilts in the live auction.
3: Oh, wow. Okay. And, so, yeah, he's moving then. Lance is going, sold.
6: It's quick. And we have just an incredible lunch prepared by our chef and our kitchen staff that runs throughout the day. So that's the only thing that you have to buy tickets for, but you can do it as you come in.
3: Sure.
6: So no reservations needed. Just come and be a part of the event. Mm-hmm. We make it as fun as possible for everybody, so it's not just for quilt enthusiasts, so it can be a family event. So we have a family fun zone with a swimming pool, a giant inflatable water slide, paddle boats, inflatable archery, outdoor education, and hay racks. Mm-hmm. So any members of the family can come. You can stay for a few hours or the whole day. And it's a great way to connect with the camp, to be introduced, as well as support kids coming to camp.
3: And for those who don't know, where is the Carol Joy Holland Camp?
6: Yeah, we're just a mile south of Ashland, Nebraska, located just past Mahoney State Park. So many people know that landmark for Nebraska. Yeah. Mm-hmm. And it's
3: driving out between Iron Horse Golf and Parker Smokehouse.
6: That's right. All those great places.
3: The sign right there. Yeah.
6: All kinds of good things to do in Ashland right now. And, and the camp plays a big part in the community.
3: And online at NLOM.org is the website to learn more about all of this. And at this point, we're just a few weeks away. If someone says, oh, I've got quilts I want to donate, are you still taking them or are you?
6: Absolutely. We take quilts up through June 17th. Or I'm sorry, July 17th.
3: You're sure.
6: Mm-hmm. And so those are coming in every day, and we'd be happy to have them received, and people can join in supporting the effort and what we're doing. And so, and if you can't attend the event, that silent auction all goes online, and so people can participate throughout the country.
3: Oh, great.
6: And so that NLOM.org /quilt-auction. They can find the ability to see all the information about the event as well as participate online with that.
3: And NLOM stands for?
6: Nebraska Lutheran Outdoor Ministries.
3: Outdoor Ministries.
6: So we have two camps in Nebraska, so it's the parent organization for for both camps.
3: NLOM.org to learn more about the Carol Joy Holland Camp and the quilt auction coming up on July 25th. Jason Gerdes, Executive Director of the camp, thank you so much for what you're doing for young people right here in the area. And thanks so much, as always, for telling us about it on Community Matters.
6: I appreciate it, Scott. Thank you for the time.
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20: Scattered thunderstorms will continue through about 9 or 10 o'clock this morning, and then we'll see partly sunny skies with temperatures in the mid to upper 80s. Humidity will be high, so heat index will be in the lower 90s. And then later on tonight, we'll see another shot of isolated thunderstorms, and a few of them could be strong. From the First Alert 6 Weather Center, I'm meteorologist Bo Fogle.
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0: 99.9 KGOR. Now, I know this is talking about women, but also I know men do this too. For years, many women have been told to suck in their stomachs. But physical therapists are saying that doing that all the time could actually cause you some possible harm. Yeah, especially bad for women because it can cause a whole host of negative issues. It can cause back, hip, jaw, or rib tension, plus pelvic floor issues and pain in your ribs and chest. So you might want to look good for the picture, but in the end, you might not be even worth it. Now, like I said, guys do this too. You know you're doing it. Bon Jovi's coming up in a couple minutes.
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1: It's a little after 7 with the Hitman. More music coming up on your 4th of July weekend, including some Pat Benatar, some Heart, and your Made in the USA artist, Journey. But of course, here's another Made in the USA weekend artist, Don Henley.

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Omaha's greatest hits. 99.9 KGOR.

0: of Billy and Judy in the Morning, 99.9 KGOR. 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
20: Today will be a mostly sunny and average day for the area as temperatures will be in the mid-80s. Humidity will be muggy, and we're going to see bad air quality for the entire day due to the fireworks smoke. The calm winds are going to prevent the smoke from moving out of here. From the First Alert 6 Weather Center, I'm meteorologist Bo Fogle.
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0: 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So we're asking the question this morning, what would you rather prefer for a party, a live band or a DJ?
1: I would rather have a 4th of July party that features a DJ because it's easier to control the music. 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

celebrating America 250 the best way we know how. 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

0: 99.9 KGOR. So recently online, they came out with the list of the ugliest cars ever made, including the Tesla Cybertruck, where even one person said that someone put flames on theirs and nicknamed it the dumpster fire. Why would you do that? It sounds kind of crazy. The Toyota Prius, just not bad. And also the Nissan Cube. Do you remember the AMC Pacers? Those were crazy. Also, it kind of looked like a bug. I always liked my Scion XB. Even though it kind of looked like a bread truck, still my bread truck. John Mellencamp's coming up in a couple of minutes.
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2: 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All-star Greg Monroe and championship coach Nancy Lieberman lead the Dallas Power against Corey Brewer and coach Rick Mahorn's Detroit Imps. 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
3: 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There's KOPR in Butte, Montana, WHKP, Hendersonville, North Carolina, WHFM, Rochester, New York, WKAP, Allentown, Pennsylvania, WPTN, Cookeville, Tennessee, WFVA, Fredericksburg, Virginia, and WQXQ in Harrisburg, Pennsylvania. Welcome to American Top 40. My name's Casey Kasem, and we're counting down the week's biggest hits the way they're ranked on Billboard's Pop Singles Chart. And on we go.
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the recent number one soul song by the Gap Band. At number 31 on American Top 40, it debuts early in the morning. There are five new songs in this week's countdown, one by the Gap Band that we just heard, and one by an English band who haven't left any gap worth mentioning in their last 18-year chart history. Their stream of 36 top 40 hits since 1964 has been pretty steady. Their latest debuts at number 30 this week. It's their remake in front of a live audience of a 60s hit by the Miracles, Going to a Go-Go. Here are the Rolling Stones.

The Rolling Stones debuting at number 30 on American Top 40 with Going to a Go-Go, a remake. I'm Casey Kasem. Here's the highest debuting song in this week's countdown. It's the big comeback hit for a three-man supergroup who were last in the survey back in 1977. They had a number 7 hit called Just a Song Before I Go. And they went. They went for 5 years. But now they're back, coming in at number 29. Crosby, Stills, and Nash with Wasted on the Way.

0: Debuting at number 29 on American Top 40, it's David Crosby, Stephen Stills, and Graham Nash, Wasted on the Way. In the news last year was a story about the biggest lawsuit in music business history between the Bee Gees and their record company for nearly $500 million. Well, coming up is a current hit by the group whose lawsuits have set a new record, $1,500,000,000.
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0: I'm Casey Kasem. We're coming to you from Hollywood.
1: Number 20.
0: The four-man English band Queen take the biggest drop within this week's countdown. They fall 17 notches to 28 with their hit

falling from 11 down to 28 on American Top 40, Body Language by Queen. Last year, the biggest lawsuit and countersuit in music business history made the news. The original suit by the Bee Gees and the countersuit by their record company involved a total of $446 million. Well, after those big numbers have been tossed around by the news media for a while, both sides dropped the lawsuits. Now, a new set of lawsuits and countersuits have wiped out that old record. And these big numbers are getting plenty of publicity for everyone involved as well. It's the lawsuit between the former managers of the group Air Supply and their current manager. The suits began with Air Supply filing a $35 million claim against their former managers, Fred Bestall and Lance Reynolds, charging them with improper management. The former managers responded to that suit with one of their own, asking, are you ready for this? $1,486 million in damages against Air Supply and their current manager, Don Arden. It's the biggest lawsuit in record business history, and it's getting everyone involved a lot of headlines. But it'll be a long wait before they have their day in court, if they let it get that far. We'll keep you posted. In the countdown this week, Air Supply's at number 27 with Even the Nights.

The group out of Sydney, Australia, on American Top 40, Air Supply, moving from 34 to 27, second week on the chart, with their seventh consecutive Top 40 hit, Even the Nights Are Better. American Top 40 is heard in the 50 states and around the world every week on great radio stations like WGBF, Evansville, Indiana, KAYS, Hayes, Kansas, and American Forces Radio, Tokyo, Japan. Foreigner holds at number 26 with Break It Up.

the album for their fourth top 40 hit. Foreigner at number 26 on American Top 40 again this week with Break It Up. We're up to the first top 40 hit now by a woman who's earned her living for the last decade as a songwriter. And she's best known for the song she's written for Linda Ronstadt, like Someone to Lay Down Beside Me, Lose Again, and If He's Ever Near. They weren't big chart hits, but they've become very popular album cuts. Here's songwriter Carla Bonhoeff on the charts for the first time as a singer with a song she didn't write personally.

0: Stella Bonoff with her first hit record on American Top 40, fifth week on the chart, now at number 25, moving up four, personally. Coming up, a long-distance dedication from a woman facing a serious operation to the man who's given her the confidence to go through with it.
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The group is Journey. The song at number 24, fourth week on the chart, moving up three notches, Still They Ride. You know, some of the long-distance dedication requests we get here at AT40 are the writer's way of saying, thanks for standing by me. Like this letter from a woman from Saginaw, Michigan, who's temporarily in Los Angeles. She writes, Dear Casey, my dedication is to John in Michigan. John's my special guy, a super gentle man who's kept me hopeful and happy the past few months while I underwent a multitude of medical tests and procedures. The diagnosis was a rather rare type of life-threatening brain tumor, an acoustic neuroma. In addition to fearing a serious operation with all its inherent pain and discomfort, I have to face one of the most frightening possibilities a woman, let alone a single woman living alone, can confront. You see, the doctors in Michigan give me less than a 50-50 chance to come through the operation without permanent facial paralysis on one side of my face. So I was referred to a team of specialists in Los Angeles, and in a few days, I'll have the surgery. I've had good wishes from friends, relatives, and co-workers, but I wonder how I'd have gotten this far without John. He's helped me realize how lucky I've been up to this point. He's encouraged me to go ahead with the surgery when I might have run away from it. And he's given me confidence that despite any complications, he'll be there. He's brushed away my tears, held me when I felt the most down, and made the past few months my best ever. Most important, rather than letting me go through it by myself, he's flying out to Los Angeles to be with me for the surgery, even though he can only stay 2 days. So, Casey, to John in Michigan, from Sharon at St. Vincent's Medical Center in Los Angeles, please play I Believe in You. John really has helped me to believe. Signed, Sharon Short. Well, we held this letter till after Sharon's operation, and then we telephoned her, and she sounded great. The surgery, it was a total success. Sharon, congratulations, and here's your long-distance dedication to John.

0: From 1980, that's I Believe in You by Don Williams. A long-distance dedication from Sharon to John. You're listening to American Top 40, and we're counting down to a superstar rock band who once took a vacation. And while they were gone, somebody else took their famous name and toured the United States. But their fans weren't fooled. That story and their latest hit coming up.
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0: Every week, we count down the most popular songs in the USA from Rose, Nebraska to Carnation, Washington, from Daisy, Arkansas to Sunflower, Arizona. Up two notches to number 23, here's Patrice Rushen with Forget Me.

The 27-year-old L.A. woman, Patrice Rushen, at number 23 with Forget Me Nots. Now, we're up to the latest hit by the superstar rock group who once had their name and their act stolen while they were on vacation. It's a bizarre story, and until recently, its ending was still being written in the courtroom. It all happened to the supergroup Fleetwood Mac 8 years ago when they were still based in London. They were touring the U.S. following the release of their album Mystery to Me. But personal conflicts between some of the members forced them to cancel the tour midway. And everybody split for a while to cool off. But their manager, back in London, decided that he controlled the rights to the name Fleetwood Mac, and concert money was being lost. So he got five English musicians together, called them Fleetwood Mac, and sent them to the States to finish the tour. But Fleetwood Mac's fans didn't buy the switch. So many people demanded their money back that the tour of the bogus band was canceled. Well, as soon as Mick Fleetwood and John McVie heard what was going on, they rushed back to London and got a temporary court order preventing their manager from using the name. Then, 3 years ago, the decision came down that the name Fleetwood Mac belonged to the band and not to the manager. And it wasn't until a year ago that the last of the suits and countersuits were finally settled or dismissed. This week, the real Fleetwood Mac are in our survey with their 11th Top 40 hit. Here they are, up 8 big notches to number 22 with

0: 30 to 22, third week on the chart. Another big hit for Fleetwood Mac. It's called Hold Me. I'm Casey Kasem. This is American Top 40 in Hollywood. We're counting down the week's 40 biggest singles, and we're 21 hits away from the number one song in the USA. We'll continue in a moment, so stay right where you are.
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3: Up three notches, Rick Springfield. It's a new song with an old title borrowed from Anthony Newley and Leslie Bricus. What kind of fool am I?

Springfield on American Top 40, third week on the chart, now at number 21, moving up three. What kind of fool am I? Here's a five-man band who got together in Champaign, Illinois back in 1970. Now they're based in Los Angeles in the San Fernando Valley. Up eight notches this week, REO Speedwagon at number 20 with Keep the Fire Burning.

Speedwagon on American Top 40. Third week on the chart. This week they move up 8 notches to number 20. It's their 5th consecutive Top 40 hit. Keep the fire burning. I'm Casey Kasem. The current hit by the Steve Miller Band makes a move of 3 notches this week on the Billboard chart. Steve sings a mouthful of spell-casting syllables. Abracadabra.

Number 19, third week on the chart, moving up three, the Steve Miller Band. Every week, American Top 40 is heard in the 50 states and around the world on great radio stations like WFTQ, Worcester, Massachusetts, KBRE, AM and FM, Cedar City, Utah, and WLCS, Baton Rouge, Louisiana. Climbing a couple of notches to number 18, here

0: four-man country band formed back in 1970, Alabama, at number 18, moving up two with Take Me Down. Back in 1975, Stevie Wonder grabbed a lot of headlines when he signed the biggest recording deal in history, $13 million for 7 years. Well, that contract expired recently, and Stevie signed a new deal, even bigger. Details coming up.
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0: I'm Casey Kasem.
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0: The last song we heard was by the band named for their home state of Alabama. Now here's a group named for their home state of Kansas. Their hit, Play the Game.

Oasis on AT40 with the 17th most popular song in the USA. Moving up four notches, Play the Game Tonight. Back in 1975, Stevie Wonder set a new money record in the business when he signed the biggest recording deal in history, $13 million for 7 years. That's nearly $2 million a year. That's the biggest deal anyone had ever made. And since then, nobody has equaled that record-setting amount, unless there are some very well-kept company secrets. Well, recently, Stevie's deal came up for renewal. It was the 21st anniversary of his first signing with Motown, and according to Motown chairman Berry Gordy, the new deal is even bigger, which would make it more than $2 million a year. But both he and Stevie refuse to disclose the amount. What they will say is that to sweeten the pot, Motown is giving Stevie Wonder an added incentive to renew his deal with them. They're giving him his own record label called One Direction Records, spelled W-O-N Direction, which will be distributed by Motown. Stevie has complete control over all the acts signed to the label, and he says he's already signed 7 new artists, including his backup group Wonderlove and a new wave band. And of course, Stevie's still busy with his own career as well. In fact, he's busier than ever. This week, he's in the countdown in a duet with Paul McCartney and with a new solo song. Here's Stevie Wonder at number 16 with Do I

0: Stevie Wonder's third week on American Top 40, moving from 23 to 16 this week with Do I Do. There's a very hot artist in the countdown who makes a profit on his records before they're ever released. How does he do that? Well, he starts by playing all the instruments himself. Details and his current hit are coming up.
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0: Country superstar Ronnie Millsap has got the number one country song in the land this week. On the pop chart, his hit climbs three notches to number 15. Here's Any Day Now.
19: Any day now.

one country song in the USA at number 15 on American Top 40, moving up three notches, Any Day Now by Ronnie Millsap. Well, now we're up to the current hit by the man who makes money on his records before they're ever released. When an artist records an album, the average budget can be anywhere from $100,000 to $150,000. A lot of artists spend more, but very few spend less. And this artist told us his records cost him less than $3,000 to make. And who is this enterprising, economical recording star? He's Ray Parker Jr. And Ray told us he starts by trying to do all the work himself. He recorded his current album in his own studio, and that saved studio rental costs. Then he did all the engineering and producing. That saved a lot of money. He played almost all the instruments and then brought in a few extra musicians and some singers for a couple of songs. So Ray actually did do almost everything himself. Ray said he brings all his records in way under budget. And with a budget of as much as $150,000, he gets to keep the difference. So he makes a profit before the record is actually released to the public. Ray said, quote, "Most artists go way over budget, and I bring records in under budget. They just give me the money, and I give them the record." End of quote.

After 7 consecutive weeks in the top 10, reaching number 4, that's Ray Parker falling from 10 to 14, The Other Woman. I'm Casey Kasem. There are 9 songs in the survey this week by acts who are in the top 40 for the first time. Here's one of those newcomers, The Motels, at number 13 with Only the

0: Survey song number 13 by the Motels on American Top 40, Only the Lonely. A listener in Maryland wants to know, what was the first number one album on Billboard's first album chart? Well, that first number one LP was by a trio led by a singing sensation of the 40s, the 50s, and the 60s. He was king years before Elvis ever hit the chart. Details coming up.
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0: Once a week with AT40, and you know how your favorite songs are doing all over the USA. Like the current hit by Joan Jett and the Blackhearts.

0: Joan Jett and the Blackhearts on American Top 40 after 3 weeks in the top 10, getting as high as number 7 the past 2 weeks, falls to number 12, Crimson and Clover. Now let's answer that question about the first number 1 album. Audrey Cole in Ellicott City, Maryland wants to know, what was the first number 1 album on Billboard's first album chart? Well, Audrey, that was back in 1945. The LP was by a trio led by a singing sensation of the 40s, the 50s, and even the 60s. His name? Nat King Cole. He was born Nathaniel Adams Coles in Montgomery, Alabama in 1919, the son of a Baptist minister. When he was 4, Nat's family moved to Chicago. He began playing piano, and when he was 11, he started playing organ in his father's church. As a teenager, he formed his own groups and combos, and by the 1930s, he was playing in clubs. One club owner suggested he drop the S from the end of Coles and use King as a middle name, as a play on the old nursery rhyme. By the 1940s, Nat King Cole was writing songs and with his group was doing well in a club in L.A. One night, a customer asked Nat to sing a standard of the day, Sweet Lorraine, but Nat had never sung for an audience before. But the customer persuaded him, and that was the start of Nat's singing career. He was signed to a recording contract, and during the 40s and 50s, Nat King Cole had dozens of big hits, including Nature Boy, Mona Lisa, Unforgettable, and the Christmas Song, better known to most people as Chestnuts Roasting on an Open Fire. Nat was still recording and performing up until 1965, when he died of cancer. He was only 45 years old. But back in 1945, in the week of March 15th, Billboard published their first album chart. And the record at the top, number 1, was an album called The King Cole Trio by The King Cole Trio, led by recording legend Nat King Cole. So there's your answer, Audrey. Thanks for your letter. Now, on with the countdown.
1: Number 11.
0: Partners Mark Almond and David Ball climbed 3 notches this week. They're the duo called Soft Cell, and their first hit is Tainted Love.

0: the group from Yorkshire, England, at number 11 on American Top 40, moving up three notches this week in popularity. Soft Cell and Tainted Love. I'm Casey Kasem. This is AT40 in Hollywood. We're counting down the week's 40 biggest hits. 10 hits away from number one. We'll continue in a moment.
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11: We're up to a classic American Top 40 Extra. 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In 1968, Dennis joined a group of friends in Union City, New Jersey as their bass player for what would become Dr. Hook and the Medicine Show.

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3: 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Very glad to have you with us here on American Top 40. My name's Casey Kasem. We're counting down the most popular songs in the land, and here come the 10.

One of the 10 hottest records in the USA this week. At number 10, Caught Up in You by 38 Special. That song, by the way, was co-written by Jim Petterick. Jim's the keyboard player and a guitarist in the next group in the countdown, the band Survivor. Jim also co-wrote Survivor's current hit, the biggest mover within the survey this week. Climbing 10 notches, here's the theme from the movie Rocky III, the song Eye of the Tiger.

0: best song in the countdown this week. It debuted last week at number 19. It moves to number 9 this week. Survivor and Eye of the Tiger from the movie Rocky III. Coming up, a long-distance dedication from a woman in Minnesota to the people who helped her keep from destroying everything she had.
1: The hits from coast to coast.
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0: I'm Casey Kasem. We're coming to you from Hollywood.
17: Number 8.
0: The last four singles Juice Newton has released have all hit the top 40. And they have also made the top 10. Her current hit climbs a notch this week to number 8. Love's been a little bit hard on me. Juice Newton.

Juice Newton moves from number 9 to number 8 in the top 10 this week on American Top 40 with Love's Been a Little Bit Hard on Me. This is Casey Kasem on American Top 40 in Hollywood. And now we're up to our long-distance dedication. It comes from a woman who's put herself through very bad times, but found tremendous support from the people closest to her. Here's what she writes. Dear Casey, I'm from St. Paul, Minnesota, East Side. I'm an alcoholic and chemically dependent person. I started using when I was 15 years old. I met my husband, Ed, fell in love, became pregnant, and was married at 17. Still using at 23, I became a very sick person physically and mentally. I was destroying everything I had at that point. Then I made a very important decision to go into treatment. After getting myself straightened out physically and mentally, I decided that it was time to also get straightened out spiritually. I then began to go to church. On April 10th, the day before Easter, I made my profession of faith, and my husband and I had our marriage blessed. Every day will be for me the first day of the rest of my life as I celebrate a spiritual renewal and resurrection together with 10 months of sobriety. Please dedicate this song to Alcoholics Anonymous of America, to my family and to Ed's, to my friends Debbie and Mike, who showed me how much they cared when I asked for a soda pop instead of a beer, and an extra special thanks to Father Keenan, who has spent a lot of extra time caring. And most of all, to my husband Ed, whom I love and cherish for his support and guidance, and to my kids, Jenny and Derek, who made me take a good look at myself. I hope this group of people not only see that I have quit using, but also that there's been a change in me. Please dedicate to them, I Believe. Love always, the new Lori Mara. Okay, Lori, here's your long-distance dedication.

0: Earlier this year, that's the Canadian band Chilliwack with I Believe, a long-distance dedication from Lori in Minnesota to her family and friends who helped her become a new woman. And the countdown continues on American Top 40.
1: Number 7.
0: The number one song in the soul chart moves up a notch to number 7 on the pop chart. It's by the Dazz Band, Let It Whip.

Willie Nelson on American Top 40 at number 6, sixth week in the top 10, falling a notch with Always on My Mind. Well, now we're up to a hit song by a man whose life was profoundly affected by two words, obnoxious and jerky. He's recording artist John Cougar, and this is the story he told us. John grew up in Seymour, Indiana, and because Seymour is a small town, everybody knows everybody else. Well, almost. And one night, John told us he and some friends had had a few beers and went to a party. And they started showing off and generally making pests out of themselves. Well, there was a pretty girl there that John hadn't seen before. A girl named Priscilla. And John tried to get acquainted. But Priscilla wanted nothing to do with him. She thought he was, quote, real obnoxious and pretty jerky. John told us we'd been there about 10 minutes and she just said, "This is out of hand, forget this," and she left. But John kept seeing Priscilla around town. And even though she had no interest in him, he just kept pursuing her. Eventually, his persistence won her over. John and Priscilla were married, and they've been married now for 13 years. Well, that persistence of John Cougar's is what it takes to make it in show business. John's latest hit, one of the hottest records in the countdown, moves up a notch this week to number 5. Hurts So Good, John Cougar.

0: number 5, moving up a notch, Hurts So Good. These are the biggest hits in the USA. Billboard ranks them, and AT40 counts them down.
1: Number 4.
0: The hit song from the number 1 album in America holds at number 4 a second week. Both the album and group are called Asia. The hit single, Heat of the Moment.

The group is Asia. Their song at number 4 again this week, second week in a row, Heat of the Moment. Here's a huge hit that's been to number 1 in England, Canada, and West Germany. And after 7 straight weeks at number 1 on the American Pop Singles Chart, it slides down this week to number 3. Paul McCartney and Stevie Wonder.

0: and Stevie Wonder, after 7 consecutive weeks at number 1 with Ebony and Ivory, fall to number 3, which means we're 2 hits away from a brand new number 1 song.
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0: I'm Casey Kasem, and we're just a step away from the most popular song in the USA.
15: Number 2.
0: Up a notch this week, the second most popular song in America. It's their third top 40 hit. An LA band who call themselves Toto and Rosanna.

song number 2. They've been in the top 10 for 5 weeks. Last week at number 3. This week they move up that notch one step closer to number 1. Rosanna by Toto. Now, as we knock on the door of the new number 1 song in the land, let's take a look at the number 1 records at the tops of Billboard's other charts. Number 1 on the country chart, Any Day Now by Ronnie Millsap. Number 1 on the soul chart, Let It Whip by the Daz Band. Number 1 on the album chart, Asia by Asia. And on the pop singles chart, the number 1 song is a record that's already gone to number 1 in Canada and in England, where it spent 5 weeks at number 1. And now it hits the top in the USA. Climbing a notch to the number 1 position this week, Don't You Want Me by the Human League.

0: The Human League from England on American Top 40 and the new number one song in the USA. It's called Don't You Want Me. And there you have them, the 40 most popular records in America as determined by Billboard magazine for the week ending July 3rd, 1982. American Top 40 is produced in Hollywood by Watermark, ABC Radio Enterprises. Executive producer, Tom Rounds. Producer, Don Bastani. With Nancy Conover, Jeff Leonard, Daryl Morton, Meryl Schindler, Ron Shapiro, Ann Stroecker, Alan Kaufman, and Dana Schwartzwalder. I'm Casey Kasem. Join me next week, and again, we'll count down the 40 most popular songs in the USA. Till then, keep your feet in the ground and keep reaching for the stars.
1: 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Special thanks to Kalila Dawkins, Rob Durkee, Pete Battistini, Scott Lakefield, Mike Savage, Michael Cross, Dave Nunez, and of course, the legend where the countdown began, Casey Kasem.
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REO Speedwagon, made in the USA. We'll get another Champaign, Illinois, Midwest rock. Let's go with the Go-Go's from L.A. 4th of July weekend, still in full swing.

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0: The home of Billy and Judy in the morning, 99.9 KGOR. Don Henley, the boys of summer. Don Henley comes from Texas. Glenn Frey, his partner in the Eagles, comes from Detroit, but they founded the Eagles in Southern California and L.A.
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26: From the O'Flaherty Services Heating, Cooling, and Electrical Weather Center.
27: Today will be a mostly sunny and average day for the area as temperatures will be in the mid-80s. Humidity will be muggy and we're going to see bad air quality for the entire day due to the fireworks smoke. The calm winds are going to prevent the smoke from moving out of here. From the First Alert 6 Weather Center, I'm meteorologist Bo Fogle.
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4th of July weekend, our playlist is homegrown and the volume is cranked up. 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

99.9 KGOR. That's a two-hit wonder band, Mr. Mister. They had Carrie and Broken Wings. Michael Jackson, whose musical biopic. In the genre of biopics, period, it's now the highest grossing of all time. Number two, Oppenheimer. That's a biopic, just not musical. And then the other one is Queen in third place.

celebrating the stars, stripes, and the soundtrack of America. 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
1: Huey Lewis in the news, the power of love, 4th of July weekend. It's the 5th now. How you feeling? Did you go out late? You know, my wife got laryngitis because she's been going around telling everybody, because she's born on the 4th of July, you know, which is a very special thing. And she's telling everybody, I'm 250 years old. And she gets the reaction, damn, you look good. But of course, she's not really, but it's kind of funny because every, you know, you get overshadowed by America's birthday. It happens every year. We have to hypnotize her, make her think the fireworks are for her.
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23: Shohei Ohtani, Freddie Freeman, Max Muncy, and Andy Páez from the back-to-back World Series champion Dodgers will start for the National League in the All-Star Game on July 14th at Citizens Bank Park in Philadelphia. In the AL, the Yanks, Blue Jays, and Rays each have four All-Stars. The U.S. men's soccer team can get to the quarterfinals of the World Cup for the first time since 2002 with a win over Belgium in the World Cup round of 16 tomorrow night. I'm Bill Horan.
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0: Omaha's greatest hits, 99.9 KGOR. That's REM. They come from the great state of Georgia, Athens, Georgia, to be precise. It's the end of the world as we know it, and I feel fine. Oh, by the way, speaking of that song, I got a date finally on the end of humans, okay? In case you're ever worried about AI and all that stuff, you know, it's if we were to end as a race, it's 17,100 years from now, okay? Maybe. And that's only a maybe. 17,100 years from now. So anything else about end of the world, end of this, and end of that, and end of us, forget about it. It's just fear-mongering. Omaha's greatest hits,
1: 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I say 20 ribeyes, you say $40. 20 ribeyes, $40. 20 ribeyes, $40. Yes, that's right. Hey, it's Lainey with 99.9 KGOR. Buying a hat. 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
19: Today will be a mostly sunny and average day for the area as temperatures will be in the mid-80s. Humidity will be muggy and we're going to see bad air quality for the entire day due to the fireworks smoke. The calm winds are going to prevent the smoke from moving out of here. From the First Alert 6 Weather Center, I'm meteorologist Bo Fogle.
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1: So, made in the USA for America's 250th birthday, Michael Jackson comes from Gary, Indiana, but the family moved out to L.A., although Jermaine stayed in Motown in Detroit doing music there. His son, though, played Michael in the movie. That musical biopic has gone on to be the number one biopic of all time, so it's just under $1 billion, as is Oppenheimer. That made almost $1 billion, but just under what Michael's made by about $7 million. And then Queen, Bohemian Rhapsody, was one of the first biopics that just made that kind of money. So those are the top three now. And before that, you had Madonna. She is working on a musical biopic and hopes for some of those numbers. Omaha's greatest hits,
2: 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It's a beautiful day to do some grilling. 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That is what we are celebrating right now. The 4th of July holiday has passed, but that doesn't mean that barbecue season can't be happening. That is the best part of summer. We are here again at Westroads Mall, just outside the Dick's Sporting Goods, celebrating 20 ribeyes for $40. They have got so many great specials on all kinds of meat. Kansas City strips, New York strips, mega ribeyes, T-bones, fillets. A family just walked out with some incredible chicken offers. They've also got buy one, get one deals, quarter cow deals, surf and turf specials. You are going to be the best house on the block with all of these great grilling essentials. Look for the big tent and the big truck right here at Westroads Mall. We will be here until 2 o'clock, but the specials go until they sell out. So make sure you get here to get those 20 ribeyes for just $40. We are having a blast. The meat is flying off the trucks. Get down here. It's Lainey with 99.9 KGOR reporting live just outside of Westroads Mall.
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37: Today will be a mostly sunny and average day for the area as temperatures will be in the mid-80s, humidity will be muggy, and we're going to see bad air quality for the entire day due to the fireworks smoke. The calm winds are going to prevent the smoke from moving out of here. From the First Alert 6 Weather Center, I'm meteorologist Bo Fogel.
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1: Billy Joel, Piano Man, into Prince, both made in the USA. Billy Joel from New York, Prince from Minneapolis.

0: Omaha's greatest hits, 99.9 KGOR. From the great state of Florida, that's Leonard Skinner in Sweet Home Alabama. Now, you'd think they might be from Alabama, right? But no, they used to record, though, in Muscle Shoals, Alabama, at that great studio there. So they wrote the song for, like, their second home. And it became the unofficial state song of the great state of Alabama. I don't know if they ever made it official because the band is from Florida, but you never know. I mean, you know, as far as I'm concerned, it's the unofficial song of Georgia, and it's good enough for me. Omaha's greatest hits,
1: 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Yes, you heard that right. 20 ribeyes for just $40. Hey, it's Lainey with 99.9 KGOR. I am here with the big truck and big tent right outside of Westroads Mall, right outside of the Dick's Sporting Goods there. We are celebrating 20 ribeyes for $40. You will be thrilled to know that we have so many great meat specials. There's Kansas City strips, New York strips, mega ribeyes, all of the family favorites. They've got their buy one, get one deals, quarter cow deals, and I just saw a family walk out with a surf and turf special. 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They're going to accept all types of payment. I'm talking cash, credit, debit, EBT, whatever you have, they will happily take it. 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We'll see you real soon.
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24: Today will be a mostly sunny and average day for the area as temperatures will be in the mid-80s, humidity will be muggy, and we're going to see bad air quality for the entire day due to the fireworks smoke. The calm winds are going to prevent the smoke from moving out of here. From the First Alert 6 Weather Center, I'm meteorologist Bo Fogel.
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celebrating America 250 the best way we know how. 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

0: Omaha's greatest hits, 99.9 KGOR. I want to dance with somebody who loves me. I want to feel the heat. The great Whitney Houston. Now, they also made a biopic with Naomi Ackie, a British actress, but she did a great job. Well, you know, the actors in Great Britain and in Australia know how to put on an American accent better than we know how to put on a British or Australian accent. I don't know. They must teach that in the school first before any acting. But she was great as Whitney Houston. Biopics are just, I think, are amazing. And she got in the Rock and Roll Hall of Fame, Whitney Houston did, too, not too long ago. Omaha's greatest hits,
1: 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You know, there's not a lot of things you can get with $40 these days, right? We're stretched thin, everything's breaking the bank. Nope. Wrong. Today we've got 20 ribeyes for just $40. Yes, you heard that right. 20 ribeyes for just $40. Hey, it's Lainey with 99.9 KGOR. I am just outside of the Dick's Sporting Goods at Westroads Mall with the huge truck and tent celebrating 20 ribeyes for just $40. Come find us and ask about the half-price barbecue and family packs. They've also got Kansas City strips, New York strips, mega ribeyes, all of the things your family is going to love. They've also got buy one, get one deals, quarter cow deals, surf and turf specials, and half-price bulk deals available right now, just outside of Dick's Sporting Goods at Westroads Mall. I know that the 4th of July has passed, but that does not mean that you can't have the best dang barbecue on the block. And stock up your freezer. There are so many great offers that you need to get before they sell out. So come do that right now, just outside of Westroads Mall, Dick's Sporting Goods. Come see us. It's Lainey with 99.9 KGOR. We'll be here for a few more minutes. Come join us.
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34: Today will be a mostly sunny and average day for the area as temperatures will be in the mid-80s, humidity will be muggy, and we're going to see bad air quality for the entire day due to the fireworks smoke. The calm winds are going to prevent the smoke from moving out of here. From the First Alert 6 Weather Center, I'm meteorologist Bo Fogle.
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0: 99.9 KGOR, Omaha's greatest hits. Carry On, Wayward Son, that's from Kansas. Where are they from again? It's not coming to me just yet. Hold on. Kansas, where are they from? Oh, of course. They're from the great state of Kansas. I should know that. I was once going through one of my eBay addictions and beyond there buying things. And I saw the real estate there was dirt cheap. And I was thinking, oh, we could buy things like churches and schools and have our own sets to make movies. And we could make, you know, the center of North America was where I was buying this stuff in Osborne, Kansas. And we could make that like, you know, pivotal to the movie making industry. Of course, that didn't happen. I sold everything, but what are you going to do?
1: 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Honoring the music, the artists, and the spirit that built this country. From one-hit wonders to all-American icons, it's a full weekend of music made in America, loud and proud. 250 years young and still rocking.
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36: Today will be a mostly sunny and average day for the area as temperatures will be in the mid-80s. Humidity will be muggy, and we're going to see bad air quality for the entire day due to the fireworks smoke. The calm winds are going to prevent the smoke from moving out of here. From the First Alert 6 Weather Center, I'm meteorologist Bo Fogle.
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Raspberry Beret, Prince of the Revolution. You got the Cope and the Bangles. Eternal Flame. They are from Los Angeles, California.

0: 99.9 KGOR. The Made in the USA Weekend, Paul Simon, one of the great American performers from the East Coast. You can call me Al. I remember he did a video on that, and Chevy Chase was mouthing the lyrics to it. I thought it was pretty funny. Cash is going to be coming back here pretty soon, too. We'll announce that, like, next week. Yeah, we were giving away $2,500 to craft your own American vacation, but now we'll get back to what we like to do throughout the summer is get your money for some gas with inflation the way it is. So you'll hear keywords throughout the day. We'll announce that next week sometime. We'll tell you when it's going to start. You enter them here, you can instantly win $1,000.
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41: Today will be a mostly sunny and average day for the area as temperatures will be in the mid-80s, humidity will be muggy, and we're going to see bad air quality for the entire day due to the fireworks smoke. The calm winds are going to prevent the smoke from moving out of here. From the First Alert 6 Weather Center, I'm meteorologist Bo Fogle.
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1: Kenny Loggins on your Sunday, all weekend, celebrating some family and freedom and fun, and we had fireworks. 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
1: Tina Turner, what's love got to do with it on this Made in the USA weekend? I mean, you probably know Tina Turner famously sang about it. She's from Nutbush, Tennessee. Hey, thanks so much for having us on. Eagles coming up.
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24: Today will be a mostly sunny and average day for the area as temperatures will be in the mid-80s, humidity will be muggy, and we're going to see bad air quality for the entire day due to the fireworks smoke. The calm winds are going to prevent the smoke from moving out of here. From the First Alert 6 Weather Center, I'm meteorologist Bo Fogle.
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Hey, I'm Delana, and it's 99.9 KGOR Facebook, right? Are you on Facebook? 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

Omaha's greatest hits, 99.9 KGOR. Hey, we continue with a Made in the USA weekend, all 4th of July weekend. We're celebrating and spotlighting the music made in America. So thanks so much for having us on and for making us your soundtrack this weekend.

This weekend, we're keeping it 100% American. The artists, the hits, and the good times. It's a Made in the USA 4th of July weekend. 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

0: 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Smash Mouth on this Made in the USA weekend. Hey, it's Delana. Sure appreciate you having us on. You know, Smash Mouth, originally from San Jose, California. Mm-hmm. Little fact for you on this Made in the USA weekend. Eric Carmen's coming up. Aerosmith, too.
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23: Today will be a mostly sunny and average day for the area as temperatures will be in the mid-80s, humidity will be muggy, and we're going to see bad air quality for the entire day due to the fireworks smoke. The calm winds are going to prevent the smoke from moving out of here. From the First Alert 6 Weather Center, I'm meteorologist Bo Fogel.
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How much fun would it be for you to win a Sea-Doo for the summer? Because we've got it. 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

0: Omaha's greatest hits, 99.9 KGOR. Pat Benatar on this Made in the USA weekend. 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
15: Today will be a mostly sunny and average day for the area as temperatures will be in the mid-80s, humidity will be muggy, and we're going to see bad air quality for the entire day due to the fireworks smoke. The calm winds are going to prevent the smoke from moving out of here. From the First Alert 6 Weather Center, I'm meteorologist Bo Fogle.
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The home of Billy and Judy in the Morning, 99.9 KGOR. Bon Jovi on this Made in the USA weekend. You may have heard Bon Jovi. John Bon Jovi said he didn't think he was going to be able to perform again, but he got his vocal cord issue all fixed up and going to be going out on tour again.

It's a Made in the USA 4th of July weekend. 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Omaha's greatest hits. 99.9 KGOR. 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

0: 99.9 KGOR. Fleetwood Mac on this Made in the USA weekend. You know, Stevie Nicks is from Fleetwood Mac. She's from Phoenix, Arizona. Yeah. So just kind of fun. I heard her tell a really cool story about a white-winged dove one time. She had never, the lyric in her song, she had never seen one before until a couple of years ago. And she said she was at her uncle's house in Phoenix and she looked outside the window and there it was, finally something she had sung about for so long. She finally saw it.
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41: Today will be a mostly sunny and average day for the area as temperatures will be in the mid-80s. Humidity will be muggy and we're going to see bad air quality for the entire day due to the fireworks smoke. The calm winds are going to prevent the smoke from moving out of here. From the First Alert 6 Weather Center, I'm meteorologist Bo Fogel.
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We are Omaha's greatest hits. Tom Petty and Free Fallin', the late, great Tom Petty from Gainesville, Florida, by the way, which, you know, home of the University of Florida, the Gators, which that's my alma mater. I'm a University of Florida Gator. We're celebrating the music made in America. It's our Made in the USA weekend, celebrating America 250 all weekend long. Here's Frankie Valli and the Four Seasons out of New Jersey.

debate this 4th of July weekend? Charcoal or propane? Either way, we've got the music covered. It's a Made in the USA weekend. 99.9 KGOR.

0: 99.9 KGOR, playing Omaha's greatest hits. Guns N' Roses, Axl and the Boys out of L.A. on this Made in the USA weekend. We're spotlighting and celebrating the music made in America all weekend long. Hopefully your weekend was filled with food and fun and fireworks and family. And thanks for having us on and making us the soundtrack to your summer.
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22: Today will be a mostly sunny and average day for the area as temperatures will be in the mid-80s, humidity will be muggy, and we're going to see bad air quality for the entire day due to the fireworks smoke. The calm winds are going to prevent the smoke from moving out of here. From the First Alert 6 Weather Center, I'm meteorologist Bo Fogel.
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Hey, it's Delana, and I love it that you're listening. 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

Omaha's greatest hits are on 99.9 KGOR. Journey and Separate Ways, you know, they're from San Francisco, and they are going to be ending their final Frontier Farewell Tour in San Francisco, their hometown. It's a Made in the USA weekend, this 4th of July weekend. I hope you have had a great weekend so far.

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0: 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Survivor, Eye of the Tiger. Hey, maybe it's been tough to survive at work this summer. 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Maybe the boss has been on you, whatever. 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
39: Today will be a mostly sunny and average day for the area as temperatures will be in the mid-80s, humidity will be muggy, and we're going to see bad air quality for the entire day due to the fireworks smoke. The calm winds are going to prevent the smoke from moving out of here. From the First Alert 6 Weather Center, I'm meteorologist Bo Fogle.
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It's Made in the USA weekend. Hey, it's Delana. These guys from Boston. It's Aerosmith.

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23: Today will be a mostly sunny and average day for the area as temperatures will be in the mid-80s, humidity will be muggy, and we're going to see bad air quality for the entire day due to the fireworks smoke. The calm winds are going to prevent the smoke from moving out of here. From the First Alert 6 Weather Center, I'm meteorologist Bo Fogel.
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1: Cars, just what I needed. 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John Mellencamp from Indiana, of course. He won our iHeartRadio Icon Award for 2026. Definitely deserves it. It's heard so good.

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0: 99.9 KGOR with Omaha's greatest hits. Hey, thanks so much for having us on. It's a Made in the USA weekend. We're celebrating America 250, and we're playing some of the greatest songs ever. And one of my favorites taught me that we'll all get through this. We will survive. Gloria Gaynor from Newark, New Jersey. She's next.
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42: 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The 44-year-old Serena revealed she was unable to recover from a knee injury suffered on Tuesday in her return to Grand Slam tennis as a singles wild card, a loss to Maya Joint. 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